0: tip of your thumb off with your Bic lighter in the air back in the 80s to Foreigner. Happy Friday night. It's 105.9 The Rock, Big Rig. Welcome to the weekend. We have Sunday night football here this week, which is crazy. This is the only Sunday night game in the preseason. The Seahawks are in town, Super Bowl champions, so they're going to be playing their starters. We're going to be playing our starters, so this is kind of be our first look at the coaching crew and its lineup and how we're going to fare here. It's exciting. 7 o'clock kickoff on Sunday night. Other than that, just hot, steamy, sticky August in Nashville, pretty much.
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getting ready for the 90s at 9 tonight. Got another Pumpkins classic you'd like to hear at 9 o'clock? Well, let me know what it is. Just fire up the iHeartRadio app. You know what to do. Put us on it. And then hit that red talkback mic, say it, and send it. 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

0: 105.9 The Rock and the Rock Vault weekend begins tomorrow morning. When you wake up all day tomorrow, all day Sunday, we are going back in time and clearing out this rock and roll catalog we have. And some of your talkbacks you've sent in this week are going to be in the mix. And you might even hear yourself making one of those requests via the talkback, which is always good times. And it's still not too late. Like I was talking about the 90s and 9. You could do that for the Rock Vault weekend, all weekend on 105.9 The Rock.
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get to What the Dumb of the Day, just a couple of minutes out. 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

Chili Peppers' Stadium Arcadium is getting the reissue on October the 2nd. It'll be vinyl. It'll come with some extras, some stuff we've never heard before. So, got that going for you if you love that album and you love that band. Steppenwolf and a killer classic on a Friday night with a big rig in Nashville's classic rock. 105.9 The Rock.

get the time this weekend, read the stories that I wrote about the creation of that legendary album, which just celebrated its 40th anniversary this past Tuesday. What made it happen, what made it almost not happen on multiple occasions, and how they chose the songs to be on the record is crazy good. 1059therock.com, right on my big rig blog.

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2: This song always wants to make me dial it in for hockey season, man. 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

song has seen such a huge spike. The first week after the Spider-Man movie came out, the new one, the song went up in streams almost 5,000% because they talk about the lyrics to Black Hole Sun in the Spider-Man movie. And it's like, you know, remember, a lot of kids who've never heard that song before. What the hell is that all about? What's that song? It's pretty cool. 90s at 9, Friday night edition, and Beck.

Sunday night football in Nashville this week. Yes, as the Seahawks come to town, the world champion Seahawks. Should be a good one. All the broadcast teams are kind of getting themselves in order here. So this is going to be the one and only Sunday night game. There will not be one next weekend. So enjoy it. 7 o'clock kickoff.

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Nashville Sounds, winding down the season slowly but surely, are getting ready for their upcoming Star Wars night, which is always an amazing night. We have tickets, and make sure you go have a good time with Patel, who's your host, coming up in 15.

It just hurts, man. You need some Nazareth. It's like a Band-Aid on your heartbroken soul is what it is. It's Green Day, Big Rig, and Nashville's Classic Rock. Thank you for spending Friday night with me, doing whatever it is you're doing. Just glad you're doing it with us. It's 105

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0: the crew. It's 105.9 The Rock, Nashville's classic rock with a big rig, and ready for two more weeks of $1,000 keywords and a trip to Vegas where you can go see so many bands. The crew got reunited just to do our iHeartRadio Music Festival a few years ago. Still at it ever since. 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
6: From the people who brought you It's the Dog Park comes...

Faith No More should be announcing their U.S. reunion tour any time now. 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I think we're going to be last in line, which is fine, whatever. Just want to have somebody cool opening up that show. 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

0: big rig. That is going to do it for me. Have a great weekend, all right? Get out. Make sure you're hydrated. Enjoy. It's going to be hotter than hell. We know this. We got Sunday Night Football coming up this weekend, which will be a good one for Nissan Stadium. Tickets? Of course there's tickets. It's preseason football. But it'll be fun to see this team with its new coaching staff, a lot of new faces, to see what it can do. Because the starters will be out there probably for the first series or two, maybe even more. It just really depends. And the Hawks are going to be bringing it too, because, you know, they got a lot to prove. And they've got quite a few new faces on that squad as well. So Sunday Night Football, kickoff is 7 Sunday night, Nissan Stadium with 105.9 The Rock.
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Have an outstanding weekend. As always, do what we do. Keep it on, keep it loud, and we will keep you pumping on this long, deep rock vault weekend. All day tomorrow, all day Sunday, you're going to be hearing some cuts you have not heard in ages on 105.9 The Rock.

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0: 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The most talked about music festival on the planet is coming back to Las Vegas.
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33: The Dodgers' Andy Pajas suffers a fractured left hand hit by pitch. He may be out 4 to 5 weeks. Dodgers beat the Pirates 5-4 in 10 innings. Tommy Edman, the walk-off single. NFL news, Seahawks wide receiver Jake Bobo suffered what appears to be a serious right knee injury. He was carted off the practice field. And former Browns and Texans running back Nick Chubb announces his retirement. I'm Trey Bender.
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3: Obama's wife. Yeah. Just running her yap. 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
6: 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So
5: 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Where y'all going for his
6: 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I'm going to take him to a bar, the Showdown.
5: The Showdown.
6: Yeah.
5: What's that like?
6: It's just it's a bar. There's nothing in there, but
4: I was in there the other day. I left dinner with my I was heading home. I said, "What do y'all want for dinner? We already ate."
5: Oh. Mm-hmm. See how it's going to be.
4: We already ate.
5: Yeah.
4: Okay. And I looked out my left window,
5: yep,
4: and I saw the Showdown. So I pulled into the Showdown. It's a good old alcoholics bar.
6: Oh, yeah.
4: The one that's dark in the middle of the day.
5: Oh, that one.
4: Yep.
5: Okay.
4: On Camp Bowie.
6: Always. A jukebox in there, you know.
4: It's Western-y flair. It's been there all my life. I was born in 72, and I think I had my first birthday in there. I'm kidding. But
5: Showdown.
4: I went in and had a beer. I'm like, well, sitting with a bunch of good old guys that live there that are full-blown alcoholics. Uh-huh. And I was like, well, that was fun. So I walked out, and I was looking at the cars in the parking lot.
5: Uh-huh.
4: And if you've ever looked at the cars in the parking lot of an alcoholics bar, when I say an alcoholics bar, y'all know what I mean.
5: Yes.
4: I mean a real bar, right? Where they get there when it opens.
7: Watering hole. Yeah.
4: Yeah.
5: Come on, Jimmy, time to go.
4: There wasn't a straight piece of metal in the parking lot.
5: Nope. And all the little posts in front are all leaning in.
4: Yep, all of them.
6: Every one of them. The curbs are all cracked and they rolled up on them and stuff.
4: God.
5: It's so funny.
4: Mitch in Wisconsin, you've got an 07 Stage 3 Roush Mustang, 36,000 miles. Is it a stick or an automatic?
8: 5-speed.
4: Mm-hmm.
8: Manual.
4: Okay. Average rough or clean?
8: Clean.
4: Where in Wisconsin are you?
8: Around Madison.
4: Wisconsin. I'll give 20. I'm just thinking about the ship. I'm just thinking about the shipping, right? So it's going to cost me a dime,
8: right,
4: to get it back to Dallas.
8: I know. I had a guy from Chicago offer me 24, and then he ghosted me because I wanted him to come get it. And apparently, he didn't want to do that.
4: Shipping's a pain in the butt.
8: So, yeah, I know.
4: Why don't we do 21 and I'll ship it?
8: Ooh. What's shipping going to cost?
4: It's about like me and that damn duck. Were you listening to the whole show?
8: I have not been listening to that.
4: Oh, I was talking about dinner where I had a big, my whole family and had some friends, and we were at a fancy Chinese restaurant, and the waiter threw out there that we should get the duck. And I'm like, yeah. And then he mentioned like it was a whole duck. Anyway, it was very expensive. And so like from now on, I'm thinking about this damn dinner is about a shipping bill. Have you ever been smacked hard with a dinner bill you weren't expecting?
8: Yeah.
4: I got one of those the other day. I'm still trying to get
8: over
4: it.
8: If it's good, it's good. I'll pay for good stuff.
4: It is. You know, in those moments when you're sitting with all your children and a girlfriend and your wife and everybody's dressed decent, you know, they're worth, that's worth something.
8: Sure. Exactly.
4: You know, it happens once every 2 years, whatever. You know,
8: I don't think I can go to 21.
4: You're the dad. You got to pay for it.
5: Sure.
4: That's how this car is. Sometimes you just got to buck up and take the heat, Steve or Mitch. Well, then get it to me and I'll give you 22.
8: 22 to you.
4: It's a negotiation. Counter me back. I'm listening.
8: Counter me back, he says.
6: Oh, I betcha.
4: You betcha. You know I'm real, right?
8: I know you're real.
4: Okay,
8: I'm talking to you.
4: I hear you, but when I say real, that means I follow through with my deals immediately.
8: Right.
4: Because there's a lot of strokes. There's a lot of strokes, Mitch, that, like the guy in Chicago, they're not real. I have to deal with stroke sellers, too.
6: Oh, boy.
4: And it's very frustrating.
8: Can I tell a good joke on the phone?
4: Yes.
8: Do you know why Iowa doesn't have a pro football team?
4: No.
8: Because if they got one, then Illinois would want one, too.
6: Oh, that's a Bears knock there. Hey.
7: Either no golf class.
4: Bump me up $500 and let's go.
8: 21.5, 22.5, ship to you. That's what you're telling me.
4: Wait, I'm really giving 22.5 because it's going to cost me $1,000 to move it. He sounds like me. I do that.
5: Yep.
4: I'm running out of time.
8: Oh, man. I know we are.
4: Okay, I'm done. I'm going to give you 22 grand. You're going to sell me the car, okay?
7: All right.
4: You're never going to. Here's the problem, Steve. I mean, Mitch, I keep calling you Steve. You're never going to ship it. And I don't want to have the 7 phone calls about how much trouble you're having finding a shipper to ship it. Because it's going to be a whole problem. We have a professional shipping crew. You don't, and you're going to run into a lot of problems. And when you go to try to do it a single, as an individual, they're going to hit you at $2,200. I can get it done for a grand. I'm going to give you 22, and I'm going to ship it.
8: Right.
4: Is that a deal? All right, Mitch. It's been fun. Do you even have a car?
8: I do.
4: I gotta go. We'll be right back. My name is John Clay Wolf. This is John Clay Wolf Show. Coming
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1: 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Dwayne in Indiana, 11 F-150 Raptor extended cab. 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So it's got a, what package? 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I mean, not a factory, but so it had a Roush conversion?
2: 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It's got the Roush supercharger and the intake manifold.
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1: I do make animal noises before I go on stage. Yeah, I've heard other singers, and occasionally I'll be in a TV studio doing something and you hear people next to it, and people that you might really admire, and you hear them go, woo, woo! And it's like the cuckoo next door. And it's not, it's somebody really great warming their voice up. And I said, I could never do that. It's really, really, really uncool. I couldn't do that. I couldn't do it in public. I do it now in public. I am making those clucking sounds. If you happen to be in a bathroom near U2's dressing room, that might be me.
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It's like a bank vault, except there's no money or security or... Okay, it's nothing like a bank vault. 105.9 The Rock.

0: just the kind of stuff you can expect on another Rock Vault weekend here on 105.9 The Rock. As all weekend, we're digging deep, deep cuts and songs you hadn't heard on The Rock in forever. 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
31: Good news, bad news for the Dodgers. They beat the Pirates 5-4 in 10 innings. Tommy Edman, a walk-off single. Max Muncy, a two-run homer. But Andy Páez suffers a fractured left hand, hit by a pitch. He may be out 4 to 5 weeks. In the NFL, four-time Pro Bowl running back Nick Chubb has announced his retirement. NBA Klay Thompson plans to sign a two-year, $13 million deal with the Miami Heat. I'm Trey Bender.
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0: GNR doing their best Bob Dylan on 105.9 The Rock. And Slash has just achieved a first in his storied career. The guitarist now officially has a species of snake named after him, Lilophus Slashy, which will commonly be known as Slash's ground snake, which to me sounds a lot less like a scientific discovery and more like something you'd find underneath his tour bus.
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That came from weeknights at 9, when Scuba Steve dusts off his flannel shirts and throws it back to their decade of chain wallets and Doc Martens. 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

0: that time of year again, isn't it? Back to school. 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

Hot. It's Jeff K. And according to some new research from Pew, they say that people between the ages of 50 and 64, you know, mostly Generation X, yes, they're the ones least intimidated by AI, which makes total sense to me. I mean, we grew up with answering machines, pagers, and Windows 95. At this point, a robot uprising just feels

0: Enjoy your weekend, but make sure you head into work all next week listening to Battle in the Morning here on 105.9 The Rock. He's got your hookup to see the Nashville Sounds when they welcome Louisville on Friday, September 4th. It's Star Wars night and bonus fireworks. Yeah, your first chance to win Monday morning at 8:10.
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0: 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Come on, feel the noise. Pink Floyd Off the Wall with Hey You. Now, coming up September 18th and 19th in Las Vegas, sometimes the nickname of Las Vegas is Lost Wages. Two nights, one stage, live performances by BTS, Benson Boone, Cardi B, Goo Goo Dolls, Lainey Wilson, Muse, Major Lazer, Snoop Dogg, Weezer, Zara Larsson, and many more. 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

0: And the Rock, Nashville's classic rock. Mark Coppola with you. Earlier, we had some Guns N' Roses in that rock mix, and they're on a major world tour. Not too long ago, they were up in New York City playing, and Slash took a little break and actually appeared in the musical The Lost Boys, based on the movie. He had contributed some music for that in the guitar part, and he did the guitar part live. And I was just lucky enough visiting family up there to be in the audience, unknowing that he was going to come on stage, got a standing ovation. Then he came by the iHeart Studios. We got a chance to interview him on that, as well as the Guns N' Roses tour. And maybe, just maybe, when new music is coming, you can check all that at iHeartRadio.com or the iHeartRadioBroadway.com site.
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21: I'm not exactly great with apologies. 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So I went to Smile Tunes instead. I turned our story into a soulful love song that admitted she was right. 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

0: That's hard, crazy on you. I don't think anybody won that Mega Millions last night, no. So I think where that goes now is to like about 130 mil on Tuesday night. But before we get to that, tonight, the Powerball jackpot is climbing again, 68 mil. Good luck with that.
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0: Behind the Rock, Nashville's classic rock. I was thinking that Spider-Man's probably going to be number one for a third weekend. Tom Holland can do no wrong these days. He was in Odyssey, and that was number one for two weekends. And then he was also in with two other actors that were in Odyssey, which are John Bernthal and Zendaya in Spider-Man Brand New Home. You know, that has grossed $2.3 billion so far. Yeah, it's the fastest film to reach $1 billion. Now it's at $2.3 billion. And Odyssey is the highest earning R-rated film of all time now. Incredible to be those young actors and have that kind of success. Now, he stands to make, just from Spider-Man, because he had back-end points, with the $20 million he earned, another $100 million easy. Tom Holland, Spider-Man.
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0: as the Eagles in the city. Joe Walsh is the principal behind that song, mainly at 105.9 The Rock, Nashville's rock station. A couple of things going on, but the main thing is that you'll be able to win your way in to our iHeartRadio Music Festival September 18th and 19th, T-Mobile Arena in Vegas. 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
1: Rumors spreading around in that Texas town about the shack outside the game. 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

0: What About Nine, The Rock, Nashville's classic rock with Cope. So I thought that Spider-Man Brand New Day might be number one again this weekend, but not so fast here, Cope, because it looks like Insidious, that franchise, had a new one come out called Out of the Further, and Friday alone, it blew everything away and was number one. So it remains to be seen what happens the rest of the weekend. I like the Insidious movies. How about you?
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34: Week 2 of the NFL preseason. Bills continue to roll. They crush the Browns on the road while the Falcons won big in Indy. Ravens held the Vikings to a field goal in Minnesota en route to the dub. Baseball Brewers win their best 81st game in the show, edging the Bravos while the Jays outhit the Yankees 15-4, beat them by a run. Golf, Wyndham Clark with a commanding lead after 3 days at the BMW. In tennis, Serena Williams and Carlos Alcaraz will team up at the U.S. Open. I'm Rob Bush.
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